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6: Exactly.
5: Like, we start out okay.
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4: aren't so much bad as they are tragically stupid.
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6: 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Thank you so much.
8: Oh, yeah, baby. You're having sexual congress with a woman.
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6: 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Y'all think it's chores, though? 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
7: 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And that was it. And that was gone. 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
7: I can name three things you own that make you look insane. 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Out of our friendship, I won't say that.
5: Thank you.
7: You're welcome. But the other one...

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2: Well, she's Brita. 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It's water wake. 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
2: Well, she also has the restless leg.
3: Okay.
2: So she kicks while she sleeps nonstop. 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
3: It must suck when you have restless leg and four legs.
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2: Yeah, just rip it off Earl. I'm fine.
3: Exactly.
2: Like, we start out okay.
3: Right. He's and then in the middle of the night, he's like an Eskimo just shivering.
2: Well, it's okay. He doesn't need that much blanket because I take up so much of the bed he's
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3: Nothing in my life surprises me less than finding out you sleep like an a-hole. Like, I bet you starfish.
2: Oh, yeah.
3: I can tell. 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
2: If they've got a ghost outfit on, you can't see the bees underneath. Do you see what I'm saying? I explained this to you before. No, it's going to be a bee. I swear there's a bee under there. It's under the ghost outfit. That is stupid. Jesus Christ.
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1: aren't so much bad as they are tragically stupid.
3: I spry myself.
2: What?
3: Yeah, let me just put my leg on the counter.
2: Oh, my God. Put don't. You're going to hurt yourself.
3: I'm pretty spry myself. Yeah. You know? Yeah, it's just a comfortable position. Like putting
2: my
3: leg on a 4-foot counter and just lean my knee on it. You know? Nothing weird about that. Nothing. What? Eyes are up here, man.
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3: ugh,
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1: aren't so much bad as they are tragically stupid.
3: You don't hear about women. No woman dies while doing that. Why? Now, you hear all the time about dudes having heart attacks while having sex, but you never hear about a woman having a heart attack while doing it.
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2: What are we doing?
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2: No, this took a weird turn and I did it.
3: Yeah. Yeah, you did.
2: I did.
3: Yeah, you did it. That's right. It took a weird turn. It's all because of you. We are getting weird looks from across the hall, the AM station.
2: Yeah. They're just jealous of how hot we are.
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3: 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You can't give this one, no offense, any sort of powers or abilities because, as I told you in the text, sir, she will not use them for good. She's going to be out here getting high as hell, flying around on her stupid broom, trying to fly over to Hardee's or KFC to get a snack because she's high as hell.
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2: Well, she's breathing. Water. 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
3: Sure.
2: Well, she also has the restless leg.
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2: So she kicks while she sleeps nonstop.
3: The restless leg.
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2: Yeah.
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2: like what?
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2: Like no. 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
3: Do you know how much ketchup I go through? I once at a Red Robin went through a whole bottle. 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
2: Damn.
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2: We start out okay.
3: Right. 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
3: 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You ever punch a horny bull? 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
3: 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Do it again.
2: I'm okay. Oh, I smell coffee. That burned. That was worse than lightning. That was worse than lightning. I forgot I had my coffee.
3: The most redneck. I gotta get that. Most redneck thing. That was worse than lightning.
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3: 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Sir! 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

0: 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Yeah. Twitch and MJ in the morning
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1: aren't so much bad as they are tragically stupid.
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3: Take 20 minutes to figure out how to make eggs tomorrow. She's going to try, so we're going to have this stupid argument again tomorrow. Jeez. Tomorrow it's going to be like, well, why didn't they tell you not to drink the raw egg whites? They didn't tell you not to drink. It says nowhere on here, don't drink the raw egg whites. I drank them. Stay in school, kids.
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1: aren't so much bad as they are tragically stupid.
3: You have no idea what kind of Pandora's box you're opening up here, okay? You can't give this one, no offense, any sort of powers or abilities, because as I told you in the text, sir, she will not use them for good. She's going to be out here getting high as hell, flying around on her stupid broom, trying to fly over to Hardee's or KFC to get a snack because she's high as hell.
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3: 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Nothing weird about that. Nothing. 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Eyes are up here, man.
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5: 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No, it's I'm the not. Worst and mistake I've made in my life, and I was addicted to heroin. And I'm telling you, try to bite a spoon bread. Oh, God.
3: Wow, somebody's not invited to the spoon bread festival. 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
4: You didn't think I'd know that one? 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
5: I know it's nerdy.
4: What's my middle name?
5: I know it's like, it's. 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
5: your middle name is Anthony.
4: No, it's okay. My first name, you idiot. That's my first
3: you had
4: name.
3: You 50-50 shot.
4: That's yeah. 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
5: Yeah.
4: Wow, you mistook my first name.
5: No, I was just, you know.
0: Twitch and MJ in the morning
2: aren't so much bad as they are tragically stupid.
5: What are we

0: Wait, what are we doing?
1: I'm stretching my hips.
0: No, this took what? A weird turn, and I did it.
1: Yeah. Yeah, you did.
0: I did.
1: Yeah, you did it. That's right. It took a weird turn, and it's all because of you. We are getting weird looks from across the hall, the AM station.
0: Yeah. They're just jealous of how hot we are.
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6: 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Do it again.
4: I'm okay. Oh, I smell coffee. That burned. That was worse than lightning. That was worse than lightning. 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
6: The most redneck. I gotta get that. Most redneck thing. That was worse than lightning.
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1: aren't so much bad as they are tragically stupid.
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3: I hate.
2: And she still tours on that sometimes.
3: I know.
2: She does some fan cons. 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
2: You
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2: Oh, I hope the real Shake and Bake girl comes and kicks your ass.
3: Why? I didn't
2: right
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2: in
3: anything.
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2: Most of what I think is, hey, 20 bucks is 20 bucks. Man, chores? Y'all think of chores, though? 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
1: aren't so much bad as they are tragically stupid.
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3: So did the kid enjoy it? 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
2: so,
3: it
2: yeah,
3: all?
2: So the kid drank it all.
5: Hell yeah.
2: Oh. Yeah, he did. This is how the mother noticed that something was amiss, right?
3: I hope the kid's an angry drunk.
5: I love you, Mom. I love you big.
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2: Monkey Boy let himself experience pure, beautiful joy at the thought of booping a dog's nose. And that was it. And that was gone. And I saw it leave.
5: Because I had a moment of amusement.
2: Right.
5: And then I realized MJ said it. And I was like, oh, I've made a mistake.
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1: aren't so much bad as they are tragically stupid.
3: Face.
2: You tell me to
3: Monkey,
2: my face.
3: How bad Reese's Pieces are.
2: You come here and you say it right to my soft, soft lips, okay? You come here and you say it right to my succulent mouth.
3: You look me right in the eyes as you gently caress my cheek with your hand.
2: Do that thing where you put your hand on the back of my head and gently pull me closer to you. Make me think that we're going to kiss it and stop. You tell me by getting your body real close to mine so I can taste your breath in my nostrils. 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
1: A couple things off the text line before we get the facts. Drives a Subaru, not a lesbian. I love your unhinged mom stories. We will read the next one when we come back after facts. Okay. There's some great unhinged mom stories. Number two, Ninetoe Eric said, Twitch, there's a name for your immediate distrustful nature of things. It's called oppositional defiant disorder. No, it's not. No, it's not, Eric. No, it's not. See what I did there?
2: Yeah.
1: See what I did there?
2: Yeah, you did it.
1: Yeah, I did it. I did what he's saying. I did, yeah. And then another Eric says, can you deep fry that Crisco stick and melt it and dip it in melted butter after before you dip it in chocolate?
3: Yes. Yes, we can. Yes, we can. Absolutely.
1: Now, with all that said, are you ready to pound these people with some facts?
2: Yes.
1: Oh, it ain't going to be romantic, I'll tell you that much. This is like the kind of facting you get after like having to live abroad from each other for a while. It's going to be just an animalistic facting. Take these facts.
2: Canada, of course, has absurd names for some of their lakes. Mm-hmm. Okay? They've got this lake, that lake,
1: oh,
2: another lake.
1: You going to this lake? No, I'm going to that lake. But that lake's this lake. This lake's that lake.
2: And another lake. That's its name. And another lake.
1: We're going to go see another lake after this lake and that lake.
2: Yep.
1: Man.
2: Ugly lake, stupid lake, big ass lake, and meow lake.
1: What can you get in that lake?
2: Yeah.
1: What is that lake
2: filled
1: with?
2: I would assume some STDs or something.
1: What is meow lake filled with? I'd like to take a dive in that. Man. Wow. You smell like you've been soaking in meow lake all night.
2: No, I was at this lake.
1: You were at that lake.
2: I was at the other
1: did
2: lake.
1: Did you go to another lake?
2: And another lake.
1: Because you smell like you've been soaking in meow lake all night.
2: And another lake smells like that too.
1: What? Hasbro has officially trademarked the smell of Play-Doh. You cannot recreate it. It is described.
2: What?
1: It is described by the company as, quote, slightly musky,
2: yeah,
1: with hints of vanilla and cherry mixed with the scent of

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2: What?
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2: Oh, my God. Don't. Right, you're going to hurt yourself.
5: I bribed myself. Yeah. You know? Yeah, it's a comfortable position. Like put
2: my
5: leg on a 4-foot counter and just lean my knee on it. You know? Nothing weird about that. Nothing. What? Eyes are up here, man.
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5: Take 20 minutes to figure out how to make eggs tomorrow. 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Tomorrow it's going to be like, well, why didn't they tell you not to drink the raw egg whites? 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It says nowhere on here, don't drink the raw egg whites. I drank them. Stay in school, kids.
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6: Yeah, we need to make, or meet me in a parking lot.
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6: 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That,
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5: trap?
6: Yeah.
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9: Oh, no.
6: What?
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2: 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And she still tours on that sometimes. She does some fan cons. You're being shy, and that's
3: 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You are going to make people believe this.
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2: Oh, I hope the real Shake and Bake girl comes and kicks your ass.
3: Why? 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
2: in
3: anything.
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4: Storm coverage will be lower Thursday, but stay weather aware. We could see a few late-day showers and storms on the strong to severe side. Similar threat, heavy rain, damaging wind gusts, highs in the upper 80s. Friday, partly sunny, a few showers and storms, highs around 90. High pressure builds in this weekend, a hot and steamy one on the way. Saturday's high in the low 90s. I'm meteorologist Tom Ackerman with your LEX 18 Storm Tracker forecast on Z-Rock 103. The Rock Station.
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0: like a big hairy belly. You know why? 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That's what I'm saying. Booyah! MZ's just used to all these, you know, Hollywood thin, hairless men.
1: Yeah.
0: Yeah, maybe Ken can have a dad bod. What?
2: Okay, I gotta read this.
0: Okay.
2: Smart listener. Speaking of Barbie, one of the best random moments I've had, I was driving on the interstate one day. A minivan was passing me on my left. I look over, and there's a little girl in the passenger seat with an evil grin on her face looking at me. I look, and she had her Barbie in her hand, bent it over with her dress up, mooning me. I lost it.
0: And that little girl grew up to be a drug-addled radio host.
2: Oh, I love that.
0: That was a tiny... Were you driving your Powell County, and was it the early 90s or late 80s? Man, sounds like my daughter. That sounds like my daughter in the minivan.
1: Yeah.
0: All I'm saying is, ladies, who
2: men
0: said
2: that? Can find the audacity, but not the bean. Oh,
0: well,
2: man.
0: To be honest,
2: yes.
0: Audacity exists. Audacity is real. By the way, maybe who the hell did you send a picture of? Because that is a that's a meal and a half.
1: All right,
0: you mustn't ring the devil's doorbell.
2: Yes.
0: All right, we're going to play Florida or Not next. We're going to play for tickets to go see Alabama Shakes. If you would like to play, get on the phone. 280-1033 or 877-444-1033. Good luck and see you, Ron.
3: 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Here's traffic.
4: No delays due to collisions. We do have a closure. Cherry Bark Drive between Southland Drive and Rosemont Garden. That road is still closed through traffic for major utility. Work. I'm MJ, and that's your traffic.
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0: Don't forget, MJ was in fact the Shake and Bake girl from 1983 to 1987.
2: I hate.
0: And she still tours on that sometimes.
2: I know.
0: She does some fan cons. 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
0: You
2: are going to make people believe this.
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0: Oh, I hope the real Shake and Bake girl comes and kicks your ass.
2: Why? I didn't
0: right
2: do anything.
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5: Take 20 minutes to figure out how to make again, eggs Carrie. Tomorrow. 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It says nowhere on here, don't drink the raw egg whites. I drank them. Stay in school, kids.
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5: 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She's going to be out here getting high as hell, flying around on her stupid broom, trying to fly over to Hardee's or KFC to get a snack because she's high as hell.
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1: aren't so much bad as they are tragically stupid.
5: I think if your doctor wants you on a drug, he is going to have to come to your house in the middle of the night and give it to you.
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5: Right. 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
2: Yeah.
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2: I'm confused.
5: I don't understand how this works. This is a trap?
2: Wait,
5: hey, trap!
2: Yeah,
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1: aren't so much bad as they are tragically stupid.
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2: Thank you.
5: You're welcome. 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
1: aren't so much bad as they are tragically stupid.
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2: 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You know? 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Nothing weird about that. Nothing. What? Eyes are up here, man.
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4: Storm coverage will be lower Thursday, but stay weather aware. We could see a few late-day showers and storms on the strong to severe side. Similar threat, heavy rain, damaging wind gusts, highs in the upper 80s. Friday, partly sunny, a few showers and storms, highs around 90. High pressure builds in this weekend, a hot and steamy one on the way. Saturday's high in the low 90s. I'm meteorologist Tom Ackerman with your LEX 18 Storm Tracker forecast on Z-Rock 103, the rock station.
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1: I like these answers we're getting. So someone asked, what people are debating, what is going to become the asbestos of today? Meaning the thing that we thought was fine, and then in like 40 years we realized killed us all, or gave us all cancer or something. And there's some really good answers on this. This is the list. This is what people are saying. Scented air fresheners and laundry scent boosters. You know what I mean? Like,
2: yeah.
1: Like we're putting all these weird chemicals on everything. God, we don't know what they are.
2: I love scent boosters.
1: But you got to think, like, what is that stuff? Like, what is that stuff that we're just... It's like new car smell.
2: Yeah.
1: Like, new car smell is really bad for you. Because it's like all the chemicals that make... But we like it because we associate it with the new car. But evidently, the stuff that makes the smell is really bad for us. Brake dust from vehicles, brake pads, and rotors. That's a really big problem, actually. People, let's see, online were debating growth hormones in chickens. Yeah, Teflon pans. And one of the biggest answers was GLP-1s, like Ozempic, that, you know, we don't know what they are. Everyone's on them, it seems.
2: Yeah.
1: And we don't know what, like, people are going to be like in 10 years with them. Which I don't, yeah, I mean, maybe. But like you said earlier, they keep finding new things that they're good for.
2: Yeah.
1: Which immediately makes me distrustful of them.
2: Yeah.
1: Because everyone's telling us how great they are. I'm immediately distrustful whenever anyone tells me something's good. I immediately so here's what we're getting on our text line, okay? Casey says, I imagine PFAAs and microplastics. They ain't never leaving my balls, apparently.
2: Yeah.
1: That's true. They're in there. This person said, Facebook, it destroyed my faith in humanity.
2: Yeah.
1: You're already starting to see lawsuits from that. Like, they're already starting, starting with those. Plastic and Teflon from geologists. Yeah. We get rid of both those things. Vapes, diet sodas, and nut milk.
2: Yeah, with the new sweeteners, I would say, yeah, whatever that the new sweetener is.
1: A couple of people, Northside Pork, a couple of people said artificial sweeteners. Yeah, dude, we're like, and I try to limit my Diet Coke because I'm like, I know there's no free rides in nature, and anytime you can have 12 ounces of something and it has 0 calories, it can't be right.
2: I know,
1: I love it.
2: So good, though.
1: I know, and you're a Coke Zero whore,
2: yeah.
1: No offense.
2: Yeah.
1: No, I get it, and you love it, but like, you can't, you got to admit, like, these chemicals can't be good for us.
2: Oh, yeah, exactly. Yeah.
1: I like this person. Galileo says, Heaven Hill vodka.
2: Oh, God. Oh, God. That, oh, my 20s. Oh, my God.

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1: aren't so much bad as they are tragically stupid.
2: I can make you a damn good cappuccino. My phone
3: I wish you'd get to making. I wish you'd do something.
2: I don't have a frothing arm.
3: Did you lose it in the war?
2: No.
3: Did you lose your frothing arm in the war? What happened? I don't got a frothing arm. That's not something you typically hear someone scream.
2: No, you know, like on the espresso machine. Oh. It's got a frothing
3: arm. I lost my frothing arm in the war.
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1: aren't so much bad as they are tragically stupid.
3: Everything was tight and right.
2: Yeah, most you know, people go in and at my age,
3: ma'am,
2: it's perfection. I think just like my teeth.
3: I think she was hitting on you.
2: That's cool with me. She's cute. She's a doctor. Are you kidding me? Oh, sorry, Earl. Bye.
0: 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Twitch and MJ in the morning
1: aren't so much bad as they are tragically stupid.
3: Don't forget, MJ was in fact the Shake and Bake girl from 1983 to 1987.
2: I hate.
3: And she still tours on that sometimes.
2: I do not.
3: She does some fan cons. You're being shy, and that's
2: fine.
3: You
2: are going to make people believe this.
3: She does some fan cons.
2: And then the real Shake and Bake girl is going to be like, who's this imposter?
3: Oh, I hope the real Shake and Bake girl comes and kicks your ass.
2: Why? I didn't
3: right
2: do
3: in
2: anything.
3: The streets.
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1: aren't so much bad as they are tragically stupid.
2: Hey, the Corn Festival is a big deal, and I would love to see Stanton's Got Talent. I'm not going to lie. Come on, you're not a little curious?
3: First place in Stanton's Got Talent. Oh, I'm so nervous.
2: My God.
3: Hang on, let's see who we got. And it turns out it's Johnny with the fastest catalytic converter removal. Absolutely. Give it up for Johnny.
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2: Oh, my God.
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1: I like Farked Up Thursdays. We get news. We get actually like this show. You know, we do hard-hitting, serious news on this show on Thursday. Big, serious, you know, stuff. That's what we do. What do you got? What else you got? What stories?
2: This is sort of the intersection between serious and ridiculous. So apparently, in the Charlie Kirk murder trial, the defense is going with, is arguing that he shouldn't get a death penalty because he hit his intended target.
1: Oh, that's right.
2: Didn't put anybody in danger. So therefore, he shouldn't get the death penalty because he took care of it.
1: Whoa.
3: Has that ever been used before?
2: I don't know. It sounds kind of dumb.
1: Yeah, it does not sound like a good defense at all. It does not. So that is not.
2: Well, so the problem with that is like when you don't really have a good argument to make, you're left with bad arguments.
1: You're going to lean on bad arguments.
2: I don't know if that's going to pay off. So in other completely different news, this is awesome. From GenerationIron.com, a website I did not know existed until yesterday. There was a guy who apparently ran an experiment. He trained for a bodybuilding contest by only drinking heavily and taking steroids.
1: Yeah, but no exercise.
2: No exercise. No,
1: no
2: need
1: exercise
2: to train
1: at all.
2: And how's by that? Drinking heavily, it was 24 drinks a day.
3: Yeah. Damn.
2: I was like, that's heavy. Yeah. I was like, that's like doing nothing else.
1: Do you have a picture of this guy? I was looking for the story.
2: Yeah, he doesn't. I mean,
1: he looks okay.
2: He looks okay for a dude who drinks 24 drinks a day. Yeah, there you go. It's not too far off. Drinking.
3: Oh my god.
2: I mean, he doesn't.

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2: he's so offended. 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
1: aren't so much bad as they are tragically stupid.
3: I can make you a damn good cappuccino. 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
4: I wish you'd get to making. 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
4: Did you lose it in the war?
3: No.
4: Did you lose your frothing arm in the war? What happened? I don't got a frothing arm. That's not something you typically hear someone scream.
3: No, you know, like on the espresso machine. Oh. It's got a frothing
4: arm. I lost my frothing arm in the war.
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1: aren't so much bad as they are tragically stupid.
4: 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You can't give this one, no offense, any sort of powers or abilities, because as I told you in the text, sir, she will not use them for good. She's going to be out here getting high as hell, flying around on her stupid broom, trying to fly over to Hardee's or KFC to get a snack because she's high as hell.
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3: I did not.
4: I literally just heard you burp. 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
3: 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I'm not going to lie. Come on, you're not a little curious?
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4: You're the only person for whom just crack an egg is too complicated. The instructions are the name.
3: Like, seriously, it's three. It's like the potatoes come in one pouch, the cheese comes another, the bacon comes another, and it's like, microwave for this and take out and stir some more. Are you even done? I don't know. Oh, watch. Oh, God. These potatoes look weird. I paid $1.26 for this.
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4: 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Oh, I know.
3: Well, she's water. It's water wake. 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
3: 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You're like, oh my God.
4: It must suck when you have restless leg and four legs.
3: Yeah.
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9: Storm coverage will be lower Thursday, but stay weather aware. We could see a few late day showers and storms on the strong to severe side. Similar threat, heavy rain, damaging wind gusts, highs in the upper 80s. Friday, partly sunny, a few showers and storms, highs around 90. High pressure builds in this weekend, a hot and steamy one on the way. Saturday's high in the low 90s. I'm meteorologist Tom Ackerman with your LEX 18 Storm Tracker forecast on Z-Rock 103. 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
7: 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You're going to hurt yourself.
6: 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I put my leg on a 4-foot counter and just lean my knee on it, you know? Nothing weird about that. Nothing. What? Eyes are up here, man.
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15: Storm coverage will be lower Thursday, but stay weather aware. We could see a few late day showers and storms on the strong to severe side. Similar threat, heavy rain, damaging wind gusts, highs in the upper 80s. Friday, partly sunny, a few showers and storms, highs around 90. High pressure builds in this weekend, a hot and steamy one on the way. Saturday's high in the low 90s. I'm meteorologist Tom Ackerman with your LEX 18 Storm Tracker forecast on Z-Rock 103, the rock station.
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6: 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She's a doctor. Are you kidding me? 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
5: 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Is this a trap?
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5: trap!
6: Yeah,
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5: 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I guess he thought I was interested. 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That's the thing you go into therapy for. You ever punch a horny bull? I punched a horny bull!
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5: 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Y'all think it's chores, though? 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
5: I can name three things you own that make you look insane. One of them, I won't even say on the air. Out of our friendship, I won't say that.
6: Thank you.
5: You're welcome. But the other one...

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1: 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I realized we probably shouldn't be dating.
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4: aren't so much bad as they are tragically stupid.
5: I can make you a damn good cappuccino. Well,
1: I wish you'd get to making. I wish you'd do something.
5: I don't have a frothing arm.
1: Did you lose it in the war?
5: No.
1: Did you lose your frothing arm in the war? What happened? I don't got a frothing arm. That's not something you typically hear someone scream.
5: No, you know, like on the espresso machine. Oh. It's got a frothing
1: arm. I lost my frothing arm in the war.
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4: aren't so much bad as they are tragically stupid.
5: What are we doing?
1: What
5: are we doing?
1: I'm stretching my hips.
5: No, this took what? A weird turn, and I did it.
1: Yeah. Yeah, you did.
5: I did.
1: Yeah, you did it. That's right. It took a weird turn, and it's all because of you. We are getting weird looks from across the hall, the AM station.
5: Yeah. They're just jealous of how hot we are.
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4: aren't so much bad as they are tragically stupid.
1: I spry myself.
5: What?
1: Yeah, let me just put my leg on the counter.
5: Oh, my God. Don't. Like, you're going to hurt yourself.
1: I'm pretty spry myself. Yeah. You know? Yeah, it's just a comfortable position. Like, put my,
5: my
1: leg on a 4-foot counter and just lean my knee on it. You know? Nothing weird about that. Nothing. What? Eyes are up here, man.
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4: aren't so much bad as they are tragically stupid.
1: Would you rather rub sunscreen on his back or sleep in the same bed with him?
5: Wasn't that long ago. I feel like you did share a bed with a man. We're not going to bring it up.
1: I think it was actually a bathtub. I think it was a bathtub.
5: I think that's where it ended.
6: Oh.
1: Yeah.
6: That's where it started.
5: So I don't think you're that uncomfortable.
1: Yeah.
6: Yes, if I black out drunk. Yeah.
1: When fireball shots are involved, he doesn't care.
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4: aren't so much bad as they are tragically stupid.
5: Oh, he had a BMW. Okay, yeah, my bad. He had a Mercedes for a hot second, too.
1: Jesus, quit bragging.
6: He's like, oh, I've got a Mercedes. I better date a raccoon.
5: What?
1: That's hilarious. I better date a Jeep.
5: Oh, my God.
1: That would hurt me. That would hurt my feelings.
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4: aren't so much bad as they are tragically stupid.
1: You're the only person for whom just crack an egg is too complicated. The instructions are the name.
5: Like, seriously, it's three. It's like the potatoes come in one pouch, the cheese comes another, the bacon comes another, and it's like, microwave for this and take out and stir some more. Are you even done? I don't know. Oh, watch. Oh, God. These potatoes look weird. I paid $1.26 for this.
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4: aren't so much bad as they are tragically stupid.
1: Much like Monkey Boy's taint. Jacked.
6: Up.
1: Up, thank you.
5: 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Like, you know, like it's just lifted weights. I mean, out there power walking.
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1: Oh, yeah. Don't ignore the taint.
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5: I hope the kid's an angry drunk.
6: I love you, Mom. I love you big.
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3: Storm coverage will be lower Thursday, but stay weather aware. We could see a few late day showers and storms on the strong to severe side. Similar threat, heavy rain, damaging wind gusts, highs in the upper 80s. Friday, partly sunny, a few showers and storms, highs around 90. High pressure builds in this weekend, a hot and steamy one on the way. Saturday's high in the low 90s. I'm meteorologist Tom Ackerman with your LEX 18 Storm Tracker forecast on Z-Rock 103, the rock station.
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5: 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I'm not gonna lie. Come on, you're not a little curious.
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4: aren't so much bad as they are tragically stupid.
5: If they've got a ghost outfit on, you can't see the bees underneath. Do you see what I'm saying? I explained this to you before. No, it's going to be a bee. I swear there's a bee under there. It's under the ghost outfit. That is stupid. Jesus Christ.
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3: 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A bear approached the pond and tried to steal the trout from his fishing pole.
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4: 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Do it again.
3: I'm okay. Oh, I smell coffee. That burned. That was worse than lightning. That was worse than lightning. I forgot I had my coffee.
4: The most redneck. I gotta get that. Most redneck thing. That was worse than lightning.
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4: 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A bull came up behind me. I guess he thought I was interested. Hey. Next thing I know, I stood up, and then I had to punch him in the face. That's the thing you go into therapy for. You ever punch a horny bull? I punched a horny bull.
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13: Storm coverage will be lower Thursday, but stay weather aware. We could see a few late-day showers and storms on the strong to severe side. Similar threat, heavy rain, damaging wind gusts, highs in the upper 80s. Friday, partly sunny, a few showers and storms, highs around 90. High pressure builds in this weekend, a hot and steamy one on the way. Saturday's high in the low 90s. I'm meteorologist Tom Ackerman with your LEX 18 Storm Tracker forecast on Z-Rock 103, the rock station.
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5: 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Yeah. You know? 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You know? Nothing weird about that. Nothing. What? Eyes are up here, man.
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6: Face.
5: You tell me to
6: monkey
5: my face
6: how bad Reese's Pieces are.
5: You come here, you say it right to my soft, soft lips, okay? 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
5: 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Make me think that we're gonna kiss it and stop. 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
5: No, of course
6: not. Like
5: what?
6: Like no. 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
5: 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Because they give you never-ending fries, and I just sat there till the ketchup bottle was empty.
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5: 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Do it again.
6: 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That burned. 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
5: 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That was worse than lightning.
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2: 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Come on, you're not a little curious?
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3: 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And she still tours on that sometimes. 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
10: 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That is stupid. 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
6: 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Stay in school, kids.
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6: You didn't think I'd know that one? 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
5: No, I was just, you know.
13: Storm coverage will be lower Thursday, but stay weather aware. We could see a few late day showers and storms on the strong to severe side. Similar threat, heavy rain, damaging wind gusts, highs in the upper 80s. Friday, partly sunny, a few showers and storms, highs around 90. High pressure builds in this weekend, a hot and steamy one on the way. Saturday's high in the low 90s. I'm meteorologist Tom Ackerman with your LEX 18 Storm Tracker forecast on Z-Rock 103. 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
8: 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Well, A, yes, that's brilliant. 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
1: Take 20 minutes to figure out how to make eggs tomorrow. 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Stay in school, kids.
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1: Man.
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5: Storm coverage will be lower Thursday, but stay weather aware. We could see a few late-day showers and storms on the strong to severe side. Similar threat, heavy rain, damaging wind gusts, highs in the upper 80s. Friday, partly sunny, a few showers and storms, highs around 90. High pressure builds in this weekend, a hot and steamy one on the way. Saturday's high in the low 90s. I'm meteorologist Tom Ackerman with your LEX 18 Storm Tracker forecast on Z-Rock 103, the rock station.
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1: 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Do it again.
5: I'm okay. Oh, I smell coffee. That burned. That was worse than lightning. That was worse than lightning. I forgot I had my coffee.
1: 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I gotta get that. Most redneck thing. That was worse than lightning.
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7: aren't so much bad as they are tragically stupid.
1: Don't forget, MJ was in fact the Shake and Bake girl from 1983 to 1987.
5: I hate.
1: And she still tours on that sometimes.
5: I know.
1: She does some fan cons. You're being shy, and that's
5: you
1: fine.
5: You are going to make people believe this.
1: She does some fan cons.
5: And then the real Shake and Bake girl is going to be like, who's this imposter?
1: Oh, I hope the real Shake and Bake girl comes and kicks your ass.
5: Why? I didn't
1: right
5: do
1: in
5: anything.
1: The streets.
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5: What are we doing?
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5: are we doing?
1: I'm stretching my hips.
5: No, this took what? A weird turn and I did it.
1: Yeah, yeah, you did.
5: I did.
1: Yeah, you did it. That's right. It took a weird turn and it's all because of you. We are getting weird looks from across the hall, the AM station.
5: Yeah. They're just jealous of how hot we are.
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7: aren't so much bad as they are tragically stupid.
5: Hey, the Corn Festival's a big deal, and I would love to see Stanton's Got Talent. I'm not going to lie. Come on, you're not a little curious?
1: First place in Stanton's Got Talent. Oh, I'm so nervous.
5: My God.
1: Hang on, let's see who we got. And it turns out it's Johnny with the fastest catalytic converter removal. Absolutely. Give it up for Johnny.
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2: 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You push me up against the wall. 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Don't you ever suggest that you bring a canine unit to a place where I am. 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And she goes, I am weed. I am weed.
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2: 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You know? Yeah, it's just a comfortable position. I put my leg on a 4-foot counter and just lean my knee on it, you know? Nothing weird about that. Nothing. What? Eyes are up here, man.
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1: aren't so much bad as they are tragically stupid.
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3: 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They could not. 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
1: aren't so much bad as they are tragically stupid.
2: I can make you a damn good cappuccino. 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
3: I wish
2: was...
3: I wish you'd get to making. 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
3: Did you lose it in the war?
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3: Did you lose your frothing arm in the war? What happened? I don't got a frothing arm! That's not something you typically hear someone...
2: No, you know, like on the espresso machine. Oh. It's got a frothing
3: arm. I lost my frothing arm in the war!
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1: aren't so much bad as they are tragically stupid.
3: 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Why? 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
3: 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You can tell it was messed up.
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3: 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A bull came up behind me. I guess he thought I was interested. Okay. Next thing I know, I stood up, and then I had to punch him in the face. That's the thing you go into therapy for. You ever punch a horny bull? I punched a horny bull!
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1: aren't so much bad as they are tragically stupid.
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2: not. Like
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3: Do you know how much ketchup I go through? I once at a Red Robin went through a whole bottle. I was in my fat phase, and I had just gotten broken up with at the time, so it's okay, because they give you never-ending fries, and I just sat there till the ketchup bottle was empty.
2: Damn.
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1: 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Here's traffic.
4: Roadways moving smoothly this afternoon as you begin working your way around the city. We do have one traffic advisory to give you a heads up about. This evening, roadway marking work is scheduled at the new traffic signal on US 60 Versailles Road at the southbound New Circle Road ramp. It's going to be taking place between 7 and 10 p.m., and flaggers will be in place. I'm Deidre with your afternoon traffic.
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3: 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Do it again.
6: 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That was worse than lightning. I forgot I had my coffee in my...
3: 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I gotta get that. Most redneck thing. That was worse than lightning.
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5: aren't so much bad as they are tragically stupid.
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9: churchy
3: are you?
9: Where we just eat cornbread.
3: Yeah, but no spoon bread. I'm doing spoon bread.
9: Never had
6: it's
9: spoon
6: so gross.
9: Bread.
6: Oh, God, don't. No, it's the worst mistake I've made in my life, and I was addicted to heroin. And I'm telling you, try to bite a spoon bread. Oh, God.
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6: 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Do you see what I'm saying? 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I swear there's a bee under there. It's under the ghost outfit. That is stupid. Jesus Christ.
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11: Storm coverage will be lower Thursday, but stay weather aware. We could see a few late day showers and storms on the strong to severe side. Similar threat, heavy rain, damaging wind gusts, highs in the upper 80s. Friday, partly sunny, a few showers and storms, highs around 90. High pressure builds in this weekend, a hot and steamy one on the way. Saturday's high in the low 90s. I'm meteorologist Tom Ackerman with your LEX 18 Storm Tracker forecast on Z-Rock 103. 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
2: 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Here's traffic.
3: No accidents to report right now in downtown Lexington. We do have the usual slowdown on Nicholasville Road, though, this time of day. It's expected. And that includes the area between New Circle Road and Man of War. Lots of company. Be careful out there. I'm Deidre with your afternoon traffic.
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1: You don't hear about women. 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Why? 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
5: Leandra, we're smart enough to use tools. 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
5: 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How many am I going to have?
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5: 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What? 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
1: 600.
5: Okay, so everybody listening, bring it on down to MJ. Snail Emporia.
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1: They have to make the instructions on that so easy that even you can do it, and they couldn't do that. I'll give them that. Whoever wrote the instructions on it could not underestimate the amount of idiocy that they would encounter with you. Yeah. They could not. I envy people who haven't met you yet.
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4: aren't so much bad as they are tragically stupid.
5: I can make you a damn good cappuccino. My phone
1: was... I wish you'd get to make it. I wish you'd do something.
5: I don't have a frothing arm.
1: Did you lose it in the war?
5: No.
1: Did you lose your frothing arm in the war? What happened? I don't got a frothing arm! That's not something you typically hear someone...
5: No, you know, like on the espresso machine, it's got a frothing
1: arm. I lost my frothing arm in the war!
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4: aren't so much bad as they are tragically stupid.
1: Don't forget, MJ was in fact the shake and bake girl from 1983 to 1987.
5: I hate.
1: And she still tours on that sometimes.
5: I know
1: she does some fan cons. You're being shy, and that's
5: you
1: fine.
5: You are going to make people believe this.
1: She does some fan cons.
5: And then the real shake and bake girl is going to be like, who's this imposter?
1: Oh, I hope the real shake and bake girl comes and kicks your ass.
5: Why? I didn't
1: right
5: do
1: in
5: anything.
1: The streets.
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1: This September, the loudest weekend of the year returns to Chicago. 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
1: aren't so much bad as they are tragically stupid.
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2: You know how mad I would have been if I'd paid whatever?
3: 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It didn't even end in 99. 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
1: aren't so much bad as they are tragically stupid.
2: He had a BMW. 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
3: Jesus, quit bragging.
12: He's like, oh, I've got a Mercedes. I better date a raccoon.
3: That's hilarious. It's better than a jeez.
2: Oh, my God.
3: That would hurt me. That would hurt my feelings.
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1: aren't so much bad as they are tragically stupid.
2: Man, weed is so bad for your brain. Like,
3: they have to make the instructions on that so easy that even you can do it, and they couldn't do that. I'll give them that. Whoever wrote the instructions on it could not underestimate.

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2: 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Here's traffic.
3: This weekend is the 22nd annual Kids Triathlon, and we have some street closures near the CM Gatton Beaumont YMCA. Closures take place Sunday from 7 a.m. to 10:30 a.m., and they include the inner loop of Beaumont Center Circle. The outer loop of Beaumont Center Circle closed between Beaumont Center Lane and Beaumont Center Parkway on the YMCA side, and Snaffle Road will be closed at Beaumont Center Circle as well. I'm Deidre with your afternoon traffic.
2: That's traffic on Z-Rock 103.
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5: 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Oh, God. These potatoes look weird. I paid $1.26 for this.
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11: aren't so much bad as they are tragically stupid.
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11: aren't so much bad as they are tragically stupid.
12: Hey, the Corn Festival's a big deal, and I would love to see Stanton's Got Talent. I'm not going to lie. Come on, you're not a little curious?
1: First place in Stanton's Got Talent. Oh, I'm so nervous.
12: My God.
1: Hang on, let's see who we got. And it turns out it's Johnny with the fastest catalytic converter removal. Absolutely. Give it up for Johnny.
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11: aren't so much bad as they are tragically stupid.
12: If they've got a ghost outfit on, you can't see the bees underneath. Do you see what I'm saying? I explained this to you before. No, it's going to be a bee. I swear there's a bee under there. It's under the ghost outfit. That is stupid. Jesus Christ.
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2: You didn't think I'd know that one? 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What's my middle name?
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2: I know it's Anthony.
4: Your middle name is Anthony.
2: No, it's my first name, you idiot. That's my first
3: name.
2: You had
3: a 50-50 shot.
2: Literally my first name.
4: Yeah.
2: Wow, you mistook my first name.
4: No, it was just, you know.

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0: I wish would... I wish you'd get to making. I wish you'd do something.
3: I don't have a frothing arm.
0: Did you lose it in the war?
3: No.
0: Did you lose your frothing arm in the war? What happened? I don't got a frothing arm. That's not something you typically hear someone scream.
3: No, you know, like on the espresso machine. Oh. It's got a frothing
0: arm. I lost my frothing arm in the war.
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0: 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It was $1.12. It didn't even end in 99. You can tell it was messed up.
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3: I did not.
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0: that.
3: No.
0: Man,
3: that did not happen.
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0: Oh. Yeah.
5: That's where it started.
3: So I don't think you're that uncomfortable.
0: Yeah.
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0: I can name three things you own that make you look insane. One of them, I won't even say on the air. Out of our friendship, I won't say that.
3: Thank you.
0: You're welcome. 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
2: 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Yeah, you did.
3: I did.
2: Yeah, you did it. That's right. It took a weird turn. It's all because of you. We are getting weird looks from across the hall, the AM station.
3: Yeah. They're just jealous of how hot we are.
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3: Take 20 minutes to figure out how to make again, eggs Carrie. Tomorrow. She's going to try, so we're going to have this stupid argument again tomorrow. 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It says nowhere on here, don't drink the raw egg whites. I drank them. Stay in school, kids.
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3: 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I guess he thought I was interested. 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That's the thing you go into therapy for. You ever punch a horny bull? 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
3: 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A bear approached the pond and tried to steal the trout from his fishing pole.
2: No!
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1: aren't so much bad as they are tragically stupid.
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2: ma'am,
3: 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I think just like my teeth.
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3: That's cool with me. She's cute. She's a doctor. Are you kidding me? Oh, sorry, Earl. Bye.
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2: Take 20 minutes to figure out how to make eggs tomorrow. 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Tomorrow it's going to be like, well, why didn't they tell you not to drink the raw egg whites? 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It says nowhere on here don't drink the raw egg whites. I drank them. Stay in school, kids.
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2: 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Y'all think of chores, though? 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